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1: 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Like my favorite song going round and round my head. 5 days on the

0: Un estiu ple de colors a Ràdio Pineda. 94.6 FM.
1: School video killed the radio star.